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1: I'm Pat Gordon. Norfolk Island Pines originally proposed for removal for a key worker housing project at Surfside Holiday Park will instead be retained. Mayor Ben Blaine says after deferring a decision at the April meeting, councillors this week supported an alternate motion which would see the trees stay put.
2: The original proposal was to remove four Norfolk Island Pines to be able to put in 15 cabins of key worker accommodation. Council didn't accept the officer's recommendation. Instead, what they did is they granted the planning permit, but they put into the planning permit that the trees will remain. So now council is going to get to work, start designing what the key worker cabin and the design of that's going to look like, and get those key worker cabins in down at Shipwreck 2.
1: And that's local news.
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4: Your four-day forecast. A strong wind warning is in place for the coast and a sheep graziers warning is current for the southwest. Cloudy today with a very high chance of showers, most likely from late this morning. The chance of a thunderstorm tonight and possible small hail. Winds northwesterly up to 30 k's, turning southwesterly up to 40 k's in the late afternoon. Tomorrow, cloudy, a top of 15 degrees. Friday, cloudy, 16. And Saturday, cloudy, 16. Terang, Mortlake and Warrnambool heading for a top of 17 degrees today, 18 in Port Ferry.
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4: At the moment, it's 14 degrees.
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It is the Feel Good Work Day on Coast FM. Donna hanging out with you this morning. A hit and play on the Kid Laroi next right now. 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
1: Bradley, what's your weird family dynamic, mate?
2: I actually know of a chick that was dating a brother growing up. They ended up splitting up. She then got with the old man.
1: The old man?
2: Had a child with him. Oh. They ended up splitting up, ended up getting with the other brother. They are still together to this day.
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2: Yes, that's correct, yes.
3: Oh, that's a doozy. yeah, right.
2: Yeah, it'll be a bit of a weird Christmas celebration, that one, but yeah.
3: I know some of our towns are small.
0: It is a doozy, and I'm a little bit confused. The Morning Crew with Gabby and Dan, back to wake you up tomorrow morning from 6 on Coast.
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0: That's Joy on Coast FM, playing music that makes you feel good all day while you're at work. Alex Warren's Fever Dream is playing after 11 o'clock. And after we get some local news from Pat Gordon next, keep it on Coast.
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4: Hello, Rookie here. 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To tell us about the celebrations that are going on, Sue Anderton, the Chief Nursing and Midwifery Officer from Southwest Healthcare, joins me. Hello, Sue.
5: Hello, Rookie. How are you?
4: This year, you guys have got a really cool celebration that you're doing. You want to bring some past nurses and midwives back to Southwest Healthcare.
5: Yeah, ideally, we'd pack the Frank Lodge. 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And ideally, I would love to see past, present, and future nurses packing that Frank Lodge to celebrate International Nurses and Midwives Day.
4: So tell us about the event that you've got some memorabilia. What's going on the day?
5: Yeah, so we've got some memorabilia for everybody to look at. I think you yourself have seen a few of the old photos, which are pretty interesting.
4: They have blown my mind, honestly.
5: Yeah. The uniforms, the conditions people worked in, very, very different to today. And we want to both celebrate, you know, what our predecessors brought to the profession and also how far we've come in the profession of nursing and midwifery. So that's exciting. We also have some of our current nurses of all different stages in their career presenting on their journey in nursing so far or midwifery so far as well.
4: Now, if we're listening and we do want to make that trip back and celebrate International Nurses and also International Midwives Day, Wednesday, the 12th of May, this is all happening. How do we get involved and how can people reach out?
5: Yeah, so for current nurses and midwives,

0: International Nurses and also International Midwives Day, Wednesday, the 12th of May, this is all happening. How do we get involved and how can people reach out?
1: Yeah, so for current nurses and midwives, they can just come along for past and future nurses and midwives. You can register on the Southwest Healthcare website. There's also an opportunity to ask a panel. So the panel will be the people presenting on the day. Just questions about their nursing career, questions about Southwest Healthcare in general that we can answer at the end of the presentations.
0: Sue Anderson, the Chief Nursing and Midwifery Officer, joining us to chat about it. We hope the event is a great success. We'd love to see as many people get back to Southwest Healthcare as we can. Sue, thanks so much for coming in and having a chat.
1: Thanks, Rookie.
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4: I'm Pat Gordon. A hefty 75 kilos proved no match for Stern Idol, who yesterday became a two-time winner of the 3Y BFM Scotty Stewart Briley Steeplechase. The win delivered trainer Kieran Maher his sixth win in the Briley, while for jockey Steve Pateman, it was a fifth triumph in the race. Looking ahead to today and the Margaret Lucas Gallywood Hurdle and the midfield group Colin McKenna Wongoom Handicap will highlight day two at the Bull. While tonight, the Warrnambool Greyhounds host their biggest night, their annual Group 2 Sportsbet Warrnambool Cup. And that's local news.
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7: Your four-day forecast. A strong wind warning is in place for the coast and a sheep graziers warning is current for the southwest. Cloudy today with a very high chance of showers, most likely from late this morning. The chance of a thunderstorm tonight and possible small hail. Winds northwesterly up to 30 k's, turning southwesterly up to 40 k's in the late afternoon. Tomorrow, cloudy, a top of 15 degrees. Friday, cloudy, 16. And Saturday, cloudy, 16. Terang, Mortlake and Warrnambool heading for a top of 17 degrees today, 18 in Port Ferry.
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7: At the moment, it's 14 degrees.
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7: 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Let's continue the feel-good workday on Coast FM with Alex Warren. This is Fever Dream. How did

It's the weekend on Coast FM. Donna with you. Hey, we've just heard reports that emergency services are currently responding to a collision on the corner of Banyan and Merai Street. So please avoid the area if you can. All right, let's continue the feel-good work day with Miley Cyrus, a Younger You. Hey.

0: 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Well, today is day two of the May Racing Carnival 2026. We've just popped a little reel on our socials of how day one looked for our Coast FM team. So head to Facebook, Instagram or TikTok and check it out. And keep it on Coast for more Feel Good Workday. Pink is on the way in just minutes.
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0: 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Donna here. Time for me to wrap it up and get myself to the race course, I reckon. Keep it on Coast. Rookie has got your old school lunch coming up after 12. Have a great afternoon.
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